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This is the type of faceless animated videos that helped us grow our channel 10 times in 2025. 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